0: Tuprena, Los Sanma Province, Molucanville. All talk to a public hearing with Parliament Committee for Economic More Foreign Policy, EOLM with the Ministry for Trade, Commerce, More Industry.
1: But you look him recently, time with cruise ship, Mr. Kamlo, Yumilo, Vanuatu, especially Lo Port Vila. But you look him with them use blow AI, you look him plant in Vanuatu where he got access, blow immediately participate in training, blow in Lanem, ChatGPT. Immediately, eli help him to improve him, promotion of business project. Eli tell him what services we eli offer him, which is fantastic. Be time you work with one particular agent or one wholesaler, he got one middleman where by him he negotiate him, commission by him, because he got one rate where by him he charge him, where he connect them you, because him he responsible one pool of other agents where him he work with them. Bless him, you will identify him, say, you need, where you may train them, plant your businesses, where you may yet, where you understand them distribution system, where you may lose sector, then by you may look him, say, more and more in Vanuatu, where you got access, where you open up, where how you may market them businesses, where you get that.
0: Uninslo Seplong Sports Era Koro Community Youth Football Program lo plo make mo pening plo Shiva Day mo symptom celebrate the 100 year plo Era Koro Gorista Football Club. 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

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No mistake.

This is more than rugby league. This is the state of origin. The New South Wales Blues and Queensland Maroons go head-to-head in the biggest rivalry in Australian sport, and Vanuatu fans can catch every match live on television of Vanuatu. Game 1 on the 27th of May. Game 2 on the 17th of June. Game 3 on the 8th of July. Don't miss a second of the intensity, passion and the pride of the state of origin. The 2026 National Rugby League's Men's State of Origin Series, live on television of Vanuatu.

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1: VBDC News ami kidigam yuridim. Director of Industry Noel Kalu mitalem se ministry ista tremblo megem se olpakaus mo production process oli wokut mo fuluma pulgata requirement blo export. Information e kamata in public hearing we parliament committee blo economic mo foreign policy kat with the ministry blo trade. Ministry of Agriculture say give him 25 permit lo all roots groups farmers lo sama province blo sabudum supply blo kakai blo export and people maule aure constituency alan ligi and me ask him suppose 25 farmers ya probably enough blo meet him demand blo pakaus
2: lo case blo wall pest trading we me make him lo santo we me karem karen contract na ya after we me test them supply chain system e ko successful na rule side. Next day, we mumbai mi apen na ya mumbai mi introduction one regulation blo regulate them quality management emi se mat emi no one you something emi se mat lo case blo cover lo case blo cover te mi ka issue blo complaints lo 2002 mi develope mo koko e kam lo case we mi ka one cover act we mi regulate them practice lo industria and lo cover and lo root crop export lo root crops mumbai mi se mat and emena ol paka uso li establish blo 7 ppc no management system and tambah baik kat SOP ya mi regulate them anyone lo industry sabe practice is have export and in this case mi kat 17 and mi everyone only ready blo kare mo production kam lo agriculture.
1: Chief Executive Officer blo Vanuatu Tourism Office Adela Aro italem se plan de tourism business we only re finish blo work mo kasem lo tourist only stop fenemi yat yet blo kasem loan mo credit blo support them business blo geda. Ami megam tokto ke time MP blo malo aur constituency alan liki molvoke ami talam se tourism marketing in idim mo support to promote him to local product mo give him a chance lo all entrepreneur lo san ma province molukerville all tokto ke kamar public hearing we parliament committee blo economic mo foreign policy iolem with the ministry blo trade commerce mo industry
3: but you look him recently time with cruise ship him stop kam lo yumilo Vanuatu especially lo Port Vila. But you looking with them use blow AI, you looking plant in Vanuatu where you got access blow immediately participate in training blow in Lanem ChatGPT immediately, Eli help them blow improve promotion blow business blow get a little more services really offer them, which is fantastic. The time you work with them, one particular agent or one wholesaler, you got one middleman where by him, negotiate them, commission him, because you got one rate where by him, charge him, where me connect them you, because him is responsible, one pool of other agents where him work with them. Bless him, you will identify him, say, in it, where you train them, plant your businesses, where you meet, where you understand them, distribution system, where you meet the sector. Then, by you look him, say, more and more, even not to, but you got access, where you open up, how you market them businesses, where you get that.
1: Unis lo set long sports era koro community youth football program lo blo meke mo pening blo shiva day mo simtam celebrate 100 year blo era koro koresta football club football mi one sport we majority blo kita big man kasem begini ni li like mo mi kamol sem one everyday program time mi kamol school or community sports day football mi always one favorite sports blo everyone

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1: 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I sit.
0: We don't know each other.
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0: And when a house clocks us?
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0: Good afternoon, and also happy late Sheva Day. We you may just up celebrate them with this fella day, and also him to start beginning with this fella afternoon show. We meet for the next 4 hours together with the Paradise 98 FM, and you got mainly for the evening show. And also as him to start continue with them more selection, but music we meet to blow make him afternoon. We meet to and me feel alive for this fella vibe. But him to take him that update blowing with a blim to afternoon ya by mikata chances for pre-flight showers along the evening, so whatever place you stop them protect you once because you feel him that trouble rain and stop fall down low sky blim to. Anyways, while we continue with them this fellow song coming up right now, you enjoy and welcome low traffic groove.
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1: One good low number right there, back in with you, chest up, enjoyment with them FIFA World Cup. You miss say he got Samuel, he turned out today with them good la hat. Samuel, are no good, but despite the loss today, only service team split get only make him eco through low, eco low 30 or round 32 by again long next games on low next week. Eco. So, anyways, with them all matches split today, you miss service Ecuador with them, Germany game came again blow. Finalized low 2-1 low favor blow Ecuador, and with them a game blow Tunisia with the Netherlands Ecam blow win low 3-1, and also you make at Paraguay with the Aussie with Leicester Blena, Paraguay with them Australia. So suppose you want to watch a live match, turn up low television bavana to low TV blue low screen, and then you save watching live game. But anyways, me save say you me got all games tomorrow by again, but then will last games blue get for this fella first round blow 48 where every team so list up low group blue get. But you me got game tomorrow and me start low 6 o'clock low morning where me between Norway and France where but like play low 6 a.m. so that time is Senegal with them Iraq too, but like play be but TBF by rebroadcast them low 4 p.m. or 4:30 low afternoon, and low 11 o'clock low midday you make at Uruguay and Spain we about to play low timer, and semak time too by got Cabo Verde and Saudi Arabia we about to play low semak time, but TBF by reprocasem game low tula low 5:30 low afternoon. More low 2 o'clock low afternoon you make at New Zealand and Belgium we about to play, and low semak time each and Iran too about to play, so game lo Ichipen Iran and by repodcast lo 9:30 lo afternoon. So you know must miss them all live matches as you start continue the selection for music, and stay tuned for more update coming up right now. Enjoy this number coming up your way.

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2: Watching it with them Tayo Cruz and also him to service a traffic where you Mr. Blem Naya and now whole good well a good la traffic on time for say traffic I start the morning finish of the eating so by end be we are no yet you save for la man only want them stop celebrate them sheva day be only no even put to the straight table so tete a pali make save good one time but you start the road you no rush for that we place if a small del track you make one small wrong move no be you hit him behind and blow one narratraka now so you know make him any other move whereby you serve a spoiler you want back and low celebration with the table thing about Sheva Day. But anyways, enjoy the ride within Paradise 98 FM with this song coming up right now, Amy entitled Yumi Over.

This is more than rugby league. This is the state of origin. The New South Wales Blues and Queensland Maroons go head-to-head in the biggest rivalry in Australian sports, and Vanuatu fans can catch every match live on television of Vanuatu. Game 1 on the 27th of May. Game 2 on the 17th of June. Game 3 on the 8th of July. Don't miss a second of the intensity, passion and the pride of the state of origin. The 2026 National Rugby League's Men's State of Origin Series, live on television of Vanuatu.

0: Good afternoon, good listeners of Paradise 98 FM. Yes, since you decided the day, Amy, last day of the week, and do not must forget them about the this fellow week's theme, staying motivated during difficult times. So today, by him to talk about how not by him to save belief for him to wanna. So time was something him to only no work or some where him to plan him. Him do not must stop the belief no more. You remember I said. Every success man too will go through low difficult times. So difference say me plutaleno was say you know give up the one and you must go ahead low one you start again, keep on doing what you're doing and yes. You learn more, learn from your mistakes and believe say good flat day blue where you start one day map I start come yet. So anyways for them this flat team by him to wrap him up this flat team for this week with them this flat song coming up right now. You go to now with them one good full of vibe.
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1: Paradise 98 FM English News with me, Lodian Willin. The Ministry of Health is working on a new Mental Health Act to address the growing number of people living with mental health conditions in Vanuatu. Acting Director General of Health, Dr. Sandus Wari, made the announcement while marking the International Day Against Drug Abuse and Illicit Trafficking, noting that cases of mental illness are becoming increasingly common, particularly in Port Vila. Many tourism businesses in Vanuatu are ready to welcome visitors, but continue to face difficulties accessing loans and credit to support and grow their operations, according to Vanuatu Tourism Office CEO Atela Aru. Aru made the remarks during a public hearing of Parliament's Standing Committee on Economic and Foreign Policy after Malo Aure, MB Alan Leakey, called for greater support to promote local tourism products and create more opportunities for entrepreneurs in Sanma Province and Luganville. Government officials who are on leave are not permitted to travel using diplomatic passports, according to the Department of Foreign Affairs. Lead Development and Cooperation Division Officer Arnold Bill made the clarification while responding to a question from Malo Aure MP Alan Leakey on whether measures are in place to regulate the use of diplomatic passports. The Ministry of Trade says it is working to ensure packhouses and protection processes meet export standards as Vanuatu looks to strengthen its agricultural exports. Director of Industry Noel Gallo made the remarks during a public hearing with Parliament's Standing Committee on Economic and Foreign Policy. The Ministry of Agriculture has already issued 25 permits to root crop farmers in Sanma Province to support export supply, while questions were raised over whether the number of farmers will be enough to meet packhouse demand. Vanuatu is preparing to enter the second phase of negotiations with France regarding its long-standing claim over the southern maritime boundary and the status of Matthew and Hunter Islands. Deputy Prime Minister and Minister responsible for the negotiations, Johnny Kwanabo, left the country this week, 25 June, and is now traveling to Paris to take part in the next round of talks. In regional news, Solomon Islands Prime Minister Majiwel will meet with Papua New Guinea Prime Minister James Marape in Port Moresby for a one-day bilateral meeting. The two leaders will discuss economic development, security, and ways to strengthen relations between their two countries. Whale will also present his government's plan for mining sector reforms and discuss cooperation on fuel supply. This is Whale's third overseas trip since becoming Prime Minister in May, following a visual visit to Australia and New Zealand. And with regional news, it brings us to the end of today's English news.

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0: follow this flat time we used up listening come to pass him that 8 minutes where me pass him 3 p.m. with them English update news to me too when me come straight low 3 o'clock long this for afternoon we do serve in the second hour but traffic roof blim to inside the studio when do say so weather blim to me stop go chili right now chili it means same stop go block call call in a long time so stop plan blow walk out low this for evening go look lol place or you got all plans with your friends blue get yourself a jacket where paisa we give me warm low paisa no save kasem call call or any place where you stop them anyway so them this for update but I'm to continue with them this for a song coming up right now emmy entitled thank you lord
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2: You just have enjoyment. Good afternoon, Liu. Again, we used up enjoyment nice for selection for music for Paradise 98 FM with the Mul Kutba update. And also, you just have a Sheva Diyemi today. And you just have a both Villa lo Independence Park na yemi colorful with them all nice for color lo all different na flags around lo Sheva province. And misave se you missed up lo all good fla vibes right now finis you've raised up ready lo enjoy this fla day before you miss up and then forget them you missed up lo got one different day by again which is another province to stop with them this fla Sheva day missed up dedicate them this fla song from Sara Bokasi volume 6 igam lo Yumi everyone all man Sheva so enjoy this vibe coming up right 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

0: Can feel long this for time we you stop enjoying with nice little vibes all the way from Paradise 98 FM. I seem to stop heading to the weekend vibe. You do must take one moment blow, appreciate them how far we've come and the communities that really supported you me and opportunity where you may really like or them where you may stop them now. And also whether you start spending time with the family, friends or you stop enjoying all nice little celebration or you always remember that. Every day when you have a chance to always have a great day memories and also spread them kindness and basically walk towards some more goals too. So enjoy the weekend vibe, stay safe and make every moment count. And with this song coming up right now is a Nongula Yawaba again from Jaranlung this for a time.
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live line and we took out a few more minutes to maybe stop before we enter them thrive time show blim to inside the studio again. And always remember that the good vibes always start with one positive mind. So have a positive mind of this for evening as we just stop by enjoying this for the song coming up right now. Lose some you bike and long this for a time.

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0: Good afternoon and welcome to this for our Thrive Time Show. Bloom to him. We begin with this for our hour till 6 p.m. And also, I'm to get a weather update for this for our evening. But you make out party cloudy because you want good weather and we expected across the group with them a chance to explore brief light showers. Light moderate to fresh southeasterly winds and we have a group minimum. Temperature blue to the yellow night, MSW 15 degrees Celsius down the south, Caucasus 23 degrees Celsius under blue north. More maximum temperature blue tomorrow, MSW 25 degrees Celsius down the south, Caucasus 28 degrees Celsius under blue north. More than side blue maritime, Dimi, immigrant one marine strong wind warning, MSW effect Naya over low northern waters, Dimi around Vanuatu, and southeasterly wind blow 21 Kasem 25 knots. With the one rough solar water, we best have a gear up blow 2.5 meters, while southeasterly wind blow 16 custom 20 knots. With the one moderate rough solar water, we best have a star blow 2.0 meter long old narrow places. More than this, follow weather update by him to continue them selection of music, and this number is for you.
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3: No forget no more say, FBTC, we got exclusive rights for broadcasting FIFA World Cup 2026.

at with feedback and with you chest up enjoy long this for a time which is into passem that first quarter up long third hour blow afternoon show blim too and also you need to service if you be the CM you got one stage him stop naya suppose you stop thinking blow host one event and you still got them all stage check him out the stage blow FBTC where me available him stop and you the ball by yourself you zoom and you can rely on us anyways for more information you have give us a call 22999 or visit him front desk blow by yourself got more information where you require him. With this update, we're going to continue with them. This for our local shrink band coming up right now from South Tono. We are with them song entitled South Malekula Tour.

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0: PBTC and Mikaren Broadcast Right no FIFA World Cup 2026. Mo pa you sabe watch em every match no television no Vanuatu. Mo Canal Plus no Channel 28. No mess them.
1: Forever with the Chris Brown by again. Me hope say full up only no kill him ting ting with them this full song. But anyways, just turn him up that full him because one next hit coming up right now. And by just put me call one nara kind of level back in. And then by you think about say Gel Blo Bali and Matetelo Sheva Naita. But you just got a Gel Blo Bali call us. But anyways, it's just a joke right there. But enjoy this number coming up from Boy Taras. And yes, let's enjoy it together.

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0: Good afternoon, all good listeners to Paradise 98 FM. So one tip right now, suppose you got full up a place to play by you call this for the evening and you still stuck low one track or one traffic and then you start look say battery blow phone, you stuck or down and you still start press them. One good little tip right here, open phone you black them low rope low cha-cha with young lo vehicle where you start them and let the phone charge until the destination blow by you save cham go down you got a smartphone and by you satisfy with the percentage where by you save receiving so that you can use your phone the rest of the evening. So anyways, all about with them this flow song coming up right now, Jaro Local.
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0: Master KG right there back again with you, just up enjoying. And yes, a few more minutes. Let me stop to wrap up this for our afternoon. First hour, blow drive time, show blim to inside the studio. So the next hour, we're going to start calling back again. Amy, 5 p.m. ago, which is the last hour, blow drive time, show blim to. And by him to enter them with them update, blow bishlama news blim to with the news team inside the FPDC. So let's make this third hour memorable with them. This song coming up right now. And we move on with them around city long this for a time.
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1: Hello mo welcome long 98 FM News. Prime Minister Ilego Country today afternoon long signem nakamal agreement with them Australia long 29 June. Public Relations Officer long government Kerry Manasai confirmed long VBC News today afternoon. Se Prime Minister Chotam Napati travel with them to Cabinet Minister long him long ko signem nakamal agreement ya. In set long Tuesday next week, Prime Minister Napat by save come back long potfila mo Mr. Manasa italem se by emi adresse media long walk out ya. Government bamba need blong meeting one big flag up inside long road budget blong hem blong alawema proper maintenance blong roads. Road ya istapol se one long all key infrastructure priority where government emphasize them strong inside long budget blong hem blong yaya. However, blong maintenance over 3,000 kilometer network blong road infrastructure blong hem I require more investment focus long maintenance budget blong all road ya. According long project manager inside long public works department, Mr. Junior George, time emi respond long all question raised long public hearing blong parliamentary committee where look long all economic more foreign policy. Mr. George italem se by require one total blong 3.2 billion fatu annual blong maintenance all road infrastructure. Potfila City Council hemi kasewa new flat track blong 5 million fatu blong strengthening traffic management mo enforcement blong municipal by law long Potfila. Track ya Foshan City long China or sem Potfila sister city hemi give him mo ego long law enforcement unit blong council after long request to a lady mayor Jenny Rekenvanu. Long sport, it takes some more days no more stop before FIFA World Cup long Mexico, USA, mo Canada. You can long witness him all finals pools match long him before only kicking off round 32 next week. Kasem na we got 19 country reaching finish final knockout stage long round 32 long FIFA World Cup long final match long group ceremony. So I'm 4-time World Cup champion Germany. You can long lose against him Ecuador long 2-1 long final group match. Mo Ivory Coast I kam blong winim Curaçao long 2-0. With the match I swam se group E, Ivory Coast mo Ecuador, I joinem Germany blong richim round 32 blong FIFA World Cup. No mata long upset with Germany kasem 3, be ino stopem olgeda blong topem group E, mo tu olsem first country long Europe long richim final knockout stage. Molong group F ilukim Netherlands ikam blong winim Tunisia long 3-1. Mobukum plus blong hem long round 32. Mot Japan ikam blong kit with them Sweden long 1-1. With them win we Netherlands ikata 3. Emi qualify hem igo long round 32 semakol sem Japan. We run up long group F. Mot them sports sem putumen long Paradise 98 FM News. Mi Marilo Ludvang.

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0: afternoon and welcome to the last hour of the afternoon show Blim 2. And we just up past 5 p.m. with the update of Bishlama News Blim 2 with the news team inside along with FBTC. And also, by into current weather forecast, blow by him to service one him guy in weather and I'm to start expect them all over the weekend. So all throughout the weekend, by him got partly cloudy in him all throughout the Vanuatu. So wherever place him start him, you miss his ever place and me a little bit chilly along the weekend. So stay safe all time as we just start continue with them selection of music Blim 2.
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1: Olketa, some pitlo songa you of him no more. So anyway, synthesizer FIFA World Cup 2 and stop go out and high play me very, very high and me look full up manually interest them. But one talk sabe no more, you miss I say Ministry of Education and me come out on a have again me informing more principal teachers and students that way you Mr. Focus to Maslow World Cup Viva we Mr. Naya. Remember no more say a learning blow picking it to me one important something. So as you Mr. Benjamin you me and support them all team so you Mr. Support them. Always think about say focus on learning blue and by mask first priority before you think about all nara activities the same. So everyone talks have any more point to continue the selection of music and enjoy this ride with this song coming up right now.

Good afternoon, all good listeners of Paradise 98 FM. You meet to start by the middle of the last hour of the afternoon show, and the weekend vibe is clocked in right here. So the vibe is coming up a little bit more strong. So we used up, look out and finish low later on, all early afternoon. So Benayana used up go inside lol 5 and also 5 with me with this song coming up right now for the rest of the evening as in do stop enjoying more good times together with in Paradise 98 FM. 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

0: As you, Mr. Benjamin, nice for selection by music. We know that there's lots of things happening right now. As you, Mr. Go out to celebrate the Yumi Pike and have fun. As you, Mr. Leave them blow this time around. You may always must remember, say, you must celebrate with the care at all times. Blow by you, Mr. Blow, one safe side all day. Remember that you may got one life no more. You may not got all nine lives. So, some will push card where you may got little house premiere. You may got one no more. So, you must treasure them as one treasure low you want. Anyways, let's continue with this vibe coming up right now. You enjoy.
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1: Paradise 98 FM News, mi Marie-Laure Ludvon. Ministry Blong Health is the book long Mental Health Act long address same increase long number blong people we only got mental problem or sick long ting ting. Acting Director General long Ministry Blong Health, Dr. Santos Wari, italem tok tok along International Drugs Abuse mo Illicit Trafficking Day. And italem se Mental Health Act and blong address same number blong old people we only sick long ting ting, we only stop go mo plan de especially long potfila. Long country price plong fuel bin guanta bikuan long start plong yaya. Long 23 June week ya, hilukim price plong benzin igo anta plong 3 watu back again, way out long 255 watu, igo long 258 watu. Pe diesel emino change yet long an interview at the VBDC News, director plong Energy Department Matthew Tassal, emi confirm se price ya igo anta polemol change plong price plong fuel long Singapore. Budget plong 10 million vatu blong all school facility long 1 year, emino naf plong LPM every school long time long 1 disaster. Information ya come out long forum long Shefa School province. Principal Education Officer blong facility long Ministry blong Education Samson Nasawa, italem out se mania igam long olo dona partner mo all school himaskat maintenance plan. Long school all same Saint Jean d'Arc, we emi blong Catholic Church, VBDC News ika same information, long church, se emi no gat mani blong building all new classroom. Government blong Australia give him samples, 35 million blong building back all classroom, long time emi damage long cyclone chuti mo Kevin long 2023. Long interview with them VBDC News, Madame Jenny Malesi, Los Angeles Dark School, italem long VBDC News, set up all any affecting big one learning blong all a big nini from all in a concentrate, mo plan the only absent. Malong sport ite ke summer days no more istab before FIFA World Cup long Mexico, USA mo Canada ikam long witness mo final pools match long hem before only kicking off round 32 next week kasem na wega ta 19 country reaching finish final knockout stage long round 32 long FIFA World Cup long final match long group ite morning is so four time World Cup champion Germany ikam long lose against them Ecuador long 2-1 long final group match. Mo Ivory Coast ikam blong winim Curaçao long 2-0. Pote match ay swem se group E, Ivory Coast mo Ecuador. I joinem Germany blong richim round 32 blong FIFA World Cup. No mata long upset we Germany kasem 3, pe ino stopem olgeda blong topem group E. Mo tu olsem first country long Europe long richim final knockout stage. Mo long group F ilukim Netherlands ikam blong winim Tunisia long 3-1. Mo bukum place plong hem long round 32. Mo Japan ikam blong kit with them Sweden long 1-1. With them win we Netherlands ikata 3. Emi qualify hem igo long round 32 semakol sem Japan. We run up long group F. Mo the sports iputumen long Paradise 98 FM News. Sipasewan, good for the night.

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The home of FIFA World Cup 2026. This is more than rugby league. This is the state of origin. 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Game 1 on the 27th of May. Game 2 on the 17th of June. Game 3 on the 8th of July. 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

This is more than rugby league. This is the state of origin. The New South Wales Blues and Queensland Maroons go head-to-head in the biggest rivalry in Australian sports, and Vanuatu fans can catch every match live on television by Vanuatu. Game 1 on the 27th of May. Game 2 on the 17th of June. Game 3 on the 8th of July. Don't miss a second of the intensity, passion and the pride of the state of origin. The 2026 National Rugby League's Men's State of Origin Series, live on television by Vanuatu.

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this world, nobody is perfect. We all make mistakes. 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